0: dispatch, 10046. Yeah, 42.
1: You can't reach the RP and you can clear all units UTL at this point.
0: Okay.

Martin. Eso, un momentito. 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Last of Sweat, Sam William Edward Adam Tom, First of Cody, King Ocean David Edward, 214.06.

10 37 is Flash Road, Dog Bites on Indian Summer Road. 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

0: the New York Police now saying they want to cancel law enforcement?
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1: 55.
0: I'll be on the south side of Highway 20, just west of the Barclay roundabout.
1: Copy.
0: David 55 back. I'm not out. It's just the updated location.

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1: Go ahead.
0: Just south of Mouthless 128 in the slow lane northbound side, there should be a, what they're calling a huge chunk of metal. We did send the info to ODOT and OSP. And ODOT looks like they're going to be 10 to 15 out.
2: I copy. I'll have a 20 minute ETA for the north side, Redmond.
0: I copy. They're going to have a shorter ETA. I can let you know when they're on scene.
2: 5117, County Eaton Counselor Unit. I'm in the area. Let's check out.
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1: Perfect.

trash going for 11. Might be 11. I'll be clear of the brush fire.

0: that Stanford team. Any of our team. Should be out of the hazard in the middle of the road, just south of the Century, Huntington Roundabout, Nails on Thorns on the road.
1: Okay.

0: that go. Yeah, I get your camera on play.
1: Yeah, I'm tracking. Traffic's pretty bad here.
0: Yeah.
1: Where does it return to?
0: Return from Goodrich Road, Ancestors on a Lexus.
1: Copy. L46 from David 55. I can check the suspect vehicle address if you want to contact RP. That'll work.

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1: Okay.

0: I have one by ID number, organ ID number.
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0: 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Attach the RP's plate.
1: Uh-huh.
0: The Texas plate. Tom Mary Paul. 83335.
1: Copy break 10 David 38 dispatch. 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

0: Area 38 is contract.
1: Jim 38.
0: We were able to confirm the misdemeanor code 04, Roberto Guadalupe Figueroa, date of birth 12-9-2007, 57150, brown and black, is a failure to appear on a traffic offense.
1: Copy, you were in custody, 34.
0: Having custody 17-18.

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0: This information, you're getting a shooting complaint out near Tumalo Reservoir. RP thinks that somebody's lighting off dynamite or something similar.
1: Copy, I can be en route from DRW. Dispatch, C14, you can clear and put it up for me while I'm that way.

0: 755 L46. Good. I'm talking to the ROs of the suspect vehicle. They are at home on Goodrich. Could you go make contact with them and just take a look at the front of the car?
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0: 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Charlotte Edward Sam Sam, that's a female. 624 of 81.
1: Okay.

0: 37 from this side. How did Jessica Ray Heal? Date of birth 6/24/81 out of Bend, the Shoshone Circle. She's clear valid. She's attached.
1: Thank you.

Dispatch insurance units for copy. A traffic complaint northbound 97 at milepost 151. RP is reporting a black Chevy Tahoe towing a small U-Haul trailer. Has a dog on top of the car in a wire kennel. They're concerned about the dog's safety. Information is also being sent to OSP. Dispatch clear at 1730.

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0: I'm on duty. I'll be with 10 North 37 tonight when he checks on.

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dispatches to receive for a copy suspect vehicle information on a shoplift that occurred at Coastal Farm and Ranch. Female left. She was driving a green Subaru Legacy license 842 Queen at Union, Georgia. She was last seen southbound 97 from Coastal Ranch. Dispatch, clear to 7850.

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0: This is Sandy 46.
1: And David 46.
0: Off duty. Have a good night.
1: Thank you. And Nora 45 dispatch, detail for a DUI.
2: 45.
1: Murphy saying her husband left the house about 10 minutes ago, intoxicated. He was on Northeast 9th Street heading to Walmart. He's driving a beige Yukon, license 544, John, a clean and yellow.
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0: 42-45, the same complaint a couple days ago. 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
1: Copy, I vaguely remember it. He lives like east of Station 4.
0: We live just east of Terrebonne, down the hill from the office. And then he likes to go to Walmart.
1: Got it, thanks.

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0: Parkway southbound near Empire, Washington, Charles John Adam, 3332.
1: You're cut off from the last number. Charles John Adam, 333, what was the last?
0: Two.

0: Austin are doing his badge for a juvenile complaint. That'd be Cliff Clemens Perk.
1: Up and doing.
0: That was for Nora 51. I've got a juvenile complaint. It's at Cliff Clemens Park near East Blackfeet Avenue in Carpenter. Nora 51, I got it. Nora 51, that was reporting that there are juveniles playing around the bathrooms, throwing rocks and running in and out of the buildings, also throwing rocks at the buildings. Requesting an area check.

0: or Washington deal.
1: Go ahead.
0: William David Lincoln, 521, Robert Frank, 143, boy.
2: Is that 10-37?
1: 10-37.
2: Ready to transport for one female from the stabilization center to the old mill apartment. Sorry, Roger.
1: Copy to him, Mike.
2: 924.

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1: What?
0: Dispatcher Ray Taylor, date of birth in 2006, out of Vancouver, Washington, is clear. Valid out of Washington, UTL, Oregon.

0: number 42 out of Dallas, OSD. They're in Walmart, they got one to 10.
1: Copy, they got one to 10. 1850.
0: 42 back, it's unrelated.

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0: I'll be out there. Have a good night.
1: AP 26.

0: 10 North 38 for MBA at Erickson Highway 20. Getting a lot of calls coming in now. Sounds like a T-bone, pretty severe incident. We're still getting further.
1: Denver 372 at Mountain as well.
0: Medics not en route just yet.

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1: Ten, 6.
0: 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Will you have me at that local MVA?
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3: Where was that crash on 20?
1: Erickson at 20, we just sent your dispatch and ODA.
3: Did you say Erickson?
1: Hey, from Erickson, Highway 20. We have medics in route now.

0: Western Arthur, so don't you? 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
1: Hey, from Ninja Scott here.

0: It's got Sonora 37. It's non-blocking. Got a lot of debris in the roadway.
1: Copy. And dispatch, 10056, can we start ODOT to help with debris cleanup? There's quite a bit from the intersection all the way down to the scene of the crash.
2: Copy. We already sent that to them. I'll update their notes.

0: series. I'm not playing it. I didn't copy all of it. George, Robert, Charles, Sam, Frank. What was the last?
1: Last of Frank as well. There's going to be two Franks again.
0: Copy.
1: Yes, I have 10. It's 37. I've got a temporary permit. Number 23.
0: Good.
1: Adam 323-8068. Come back to it, yeah.

0: 7. Your first plate, George Robert Charles Sam Frank Frank, is clear. Current on a 2011 GMC pickup. Comes back to Jacob Kircher with an address at Prineville. Your temp tag, Adam 323806, UTL.
1: Thank you.

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0: Dispatch 156, I have another witness by number. Three 3398072, loss of Duncan, and I have a plea for them.
1: You want the plea?
0: Tom Edward Nora, 17.

0: 37, Emily Duncan out of Pal View, date of birth 96, clear valid was valid, CWP, and the plate returns to the same, all attached both.
1: I got it, thank you.

OSD is code 4. Just waiting on a tow with an uncooperative driver. But they're good for now. I'm clear. Assist.

0: 42-47.
1: Good.
0: I just checked the house at RDE, and it does not look like he's home yet. I can't see everything, but I think I can see enough. He's probably still out driving around.
1: Copy. You read and I looked at Walmart. He's not there, so he's probably at the bars there. Was talking about the other guy.
2: Tennessee from this time. Just information. We're getting a automated alarm that came in at the Mid Oregon Credit Union and Sisters.
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0: Can we put out a boatload at Redmond PD for that? Dewey, we had a shift change. He's not at home and likely at the bar in Redmond.
1: Thank you.

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0: 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River into chutes.

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1: 56?
0: Did Odar give any indication of estimated time of getting here?
1: They just put in something about 10 minutes ago, saying 50 minutes.

0: That's 2014.
1: 14.
0: One gunshot down here, put the deer down. I'm going to move it out to the road in front of 19546. In case we need any calls, I'm pretty close to the BNPD line.
1: Copy.
2: Scratch off a door now, no.
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1: I copy. They did not advise us if there's an RP, but I will ask.

and it's prepared a copy of information on a DUI complaint. It holds Eastbound Highway 20 near Saddle Lake. Time delay of about 10 minutes. Break. Dispatch continuing. Again, it's a DUI complaint Eastbound Highway 20 from the Saddle Lake area. Vehicle is a silver Dodge Caravan, plate 374, Cleveland Lake X-ray. Suspect unable to maintain lane, erratic driving. DRP also believes they can smell the occupants smoking weed. Dispatch out 1859.

0: Nooit zo zeer, kap. 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
0: The building is secure, but I do hear an alarm going off inside. Unless they have an RP coming, I'm going to clear false alarm.
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0: 10A14, is that? Okay, just for info, there's a ride along that's been waiting at the station for a little bit.
1: Copy, I'll call in a second. You should be traffic. The 129, Paul Blue David. Looks like we'll be, I'll call it Murphy and Geary Drive.
0: 1909.
1: This is 706.
0: 706.
1: Regarding that rider at station 10, 10 to 42 is going to be grabbing them.

0: Pussy Cue the Fat.
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0: A pending missing 8-year-old. Number 2, Stag Lane. He left this location on his bike an hour ago.
1: Copy. If you want to stack this parking and put me on that, please.
2: This is about 2014. What's the 180?
0: 2014.
2: Item 455-805, same.
0: Okay. 10A14, return. Stop it. Sing out of bend. Clear one, solid.
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Go ahead.

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1: Probably.
2: General 44 QC2.
0: Go ahead.
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0: 10R20 to touch the Delta, several at McDonald's. Number 20, the RP is calling about issues with child custody exchange. All parties are in the McDonald's parking lot.
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0: 10 Noron 37.
1: I have a 10 tag to run. When you're
0: ready. Copy,
1: go ahead. Copy, Adam 323-8068.
0: Nora 37, I don't know if I copied it right. It came back clear UTL. I have Adam 3238068.
1: Hey, from that stretch. Thank you.
2: 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I'm out.
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1: 814.
0: Is there any Forest Service left on still?
1: Seven F 41. Not sure if you're still available for a while yet, but we do have a wood cutting complaint at Gold Point Campground with that Twin Lakes.
0: Hi, copy. I can make my way that way. I have two run by ODL and a flight to attachment ready.
1: Copy, go ahead.
0: 744-8559, Las of Lorenzo.
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0: 9757-865, Las of Carenza Ortega, break.
1: Copy, go ahead.
0: 031, Paul Sam Davis.
1: I copy, and that wood cutting violation is that wood gives, not Twin Lakes.
0: I copy. Dispatch 814, I called and left a message letting them know our response would be delayed if we could make it out there. If he's able to go, great. If not, we can try to get one out there later. It'll be delayed.
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0: Luis Carranza Ortega is clear once valid. Dispatch continuing, Paula Lorenzo, clear valid.

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0: 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Pin A14 to stop.
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0: Pending domestic on East Drive, down south, heard only by a neighbor, just hearing females screaming.
1: Copy. Next level.

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0: 10 North, if you have this left. Norma is valid out of Arizona, all attached.
1: North 37, copies, thank you.

dispatch to South units, prepared a copy information on a traffic complaint. Vehicle was northbound 97 from mile post 176. 7 ago, break. Dispatch continued units light towards the pickup with a canopy. It was speeding, cutting people off, slamming on brakes. Unknown plate, last seen northbound 97 from mile post 176. Dispatch out 2015.

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1: Aaron Haroon out of Milwaukee. Clear once, suspended due to VS violation.
0: Copy that.

dispatch the local units for credit card information on a DUI complaint. Vehicle is eastbound on Reed Market Road from 3rd Street. Dispatch continuing is a white Jeep Grand Cherokee, plate Tom Mary Charles 581. Female driver was seen at a restaurant slurring. Looks like the address is on Reed Market Road, apartments. Dispatch out 2052.

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0: Yeah, 97 at first. With Arizona plate, I'll get you in a second.
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0: I'll be out in a legal campfire, Park Meadow Trailhead, and Forest Road 16.
1: Can you repeat the drive?
0: It's going to be Park Meadow.
1: Copy. General 45, just that.
0: 47.
1: The most recent prior with that plate was from 2022, and it was a female was ran.
0: Copy, next.

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1: 10 North.
0: Huntington and Burgess, it's a white Ram, 2500, standby for plate.
1: 21 up there.
0: North 20 back, 477, Queen, Queen, John.
1: Copy.
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2: 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Left in Milton, code 4.
1: 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Ten or 42, return.
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1: 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This is Shenhar 20 for verbal.
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0: 1F11, return.
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0: Scott Tompkins, clear once. 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
1: Oh.
0: I'll leave clear, verbal.
1: Okay, any over.

dispatch units prepared a copy of information on a traffic complaint in the area of Virginia Meisner Snow Park on Century Drive. Dispatch continuing report of 6 vehicles racing last seen eastbound on Century Drive from the snow park. Dispatch out 2127.

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0: Jonathan, Great House, out of Bend, clear, valid. And I'm not sure I copied the plate right. I did not get a return on it.
1: 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So you got a Oregon Syntax 2, 133-3191.
0: A14 dispatch. The 10th pack does return clear current on a 2020 Lexus to Jonathan Greathouse, and it shows insurance as country preferred with no termination.
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1: 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No valid off, IUID required.
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0: Dispatch 10 over 28 traffic. 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

0: 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Verbal only so far. The RP is reporting dad and older brother are getting out of control. Apparently in the past they've had issues where the brother held a knife to the dad's neck. It was a kitchen knife or a pocket knife or a serving fork.
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0: We've split that out. 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I think they have

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0: Do we know if there's anybody else at the residence?

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The RP, I believe, is the sister, and then there's another brother and his fiance there as well.

0: March, but we were out there probably about a month ago, and there was a pistol, just that flat.
1: Nor 20 copies. Do we know who that belonged to when we were out there?
0: I don't recall. I think it belonged to the dad, but it was unsecured, just sitting on the kitchen counter.

0: 10 45 dispatch.
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0: Redmond PD's tied up, checking to see if you can handle a welfare check at Cascade and 7th.
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0: Copy. That RP was a passerby, saw a male laying on the ground next to his vehicle. It was a tan passenger car, unknown plate, that was pulled over on the side of the road.
1: Copy. 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
1: 10-42.
0: Southbound 97 at 61st. 918. Looks like Queen, Boy, Nora, Henry. Should be a Kia.

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0: 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Any prayers with that put for an arrow?
1: They're not here.

0: 045 dispatch. There's only two priors. There are recent traffic stops with the registered owner. He's a Micah Smith, date of birth in 95. He's clear, valid, and corrections offender, misdemeanor probation for animal abuse. He has no alcohol, no controlled substance, no weapon possession. He's to take his medications and cannot possess or care for animals, and he has many no contacts.
1: Okay.

0: Doctor's Bench, 10 North 20. Can we get the address marker number again?
1: 14867.
0: Copy. You should both get us out.
1: Copy.
2: Dispatch 45, did you have a PO listed?
1: Negative. It just says limited supervision unit. It's out of Marion County.
2: Copy. Do you have a number for them, or how do you contact them?
1: There is a 24-hour number when you're ready. Go ahead. 503-585-8910.
2: Again, 503-585-8910. Copy. And here's our subject. Can I get his last name again?
1: Smith.

0: dispatch unit for very copy information on a DUI complaint. Vehicles northbound 97 from Cooley. Break. Dispatch continuing. It's a dark red Toyota Corolla, unknown plate, speeding, swerving, has almost hit the guardrail multiple times. It's northbound 97 from Cooley. Dispatch out 2241.
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0: OSP, you have that hazard info? You can attach me on your route.
1: I'll send it over to them. We've got multiple callers saying that you're in the roadway on the southbound side near north of Quarry, that injured needs to be dispatched.

0: North 20 from 28. North 20 from 28.
1: Yeah.
0: Go ahead. Nick is stating that the handgun is in the safe. Can we verify that? Copy that. We're code 4 in here.
2: Question, are there 7 truck?
1: I know, 37.
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0: The Charles 823242, last of Sierra Road Reef.
1: Ten Nora 37, return.
0: Roger, sir.
1: Evan, Yellow Cruise out of Salem, clear warrant, solid.
0: Roger, sir, copies. Thank you.

0: 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Equals Northbound Parkway from Empire. Front blue, pick up unknown plate. It has bright white tail lights that are blinding. Dispatch out 2240.
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0: Northbound Parkway from Empire.
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0: 38.
2: Northbound 38 on Northbound. I'll take that.
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0: 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He's unsure, possibly in his room.
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0: Got it.

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1: 1042.
0: 97 south. Just south of Young. William over William. 34128. 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
0: 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Crystal Matthew. 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
1: over 20.
0: We're Coach 4 leaving the house. We're going to be giving Nick a courtesy ride to the stabilization center.
1: Okay. 10 over 42, return.
0: Good.
1: Matthew Crowe's clear wants Util, Oregon, and his California DL expired 2 days ago.
0: Coach.

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0: 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Maybe California plates, Charles Paul, Charles 5279.
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1: Good.
0: People's westbound on Highway 20 from Indian Ford, a dark blue Ford F-150, seeing passing the double yellow, cutting off other vehicles.

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1: 2344.

0: Signal room 37, this must be still for view, I complete. Southbound, Highway 97 from 61st, it's a white Mustang. Unable to maintain lane, inconsistent speeds. Plate is 957 King Frank Sam. The RP is no longer following. The plate returns out of Culver, Oregon.
1: Sebastian, 38, one room.
0: Okay.
1: 1798333, last of Lanier.
0: Six.
2: You have me to North 37 CY.

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1: Traffic unrelated.
0: 10 or 37. 10th into Cal, or rather 3rd into Cal, with 324 Nora Norquin.
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0: I'm not seeing this true. Can we call over to OSD and just confirm where it stops at?
2: This is Center 37. I'm wondering about you.
1: Center 37.
2: Charles 323-615 off of Mineral, the other rail.

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0: 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Third and Empire. But now their notes are saying that if you're not close, you can disregard.
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0: Just for info, Jasmine, call back again on 911 requesting phone contact.
1: I just hung up with her not 20 seconds ago. Was it before or after that?
0: Looks like she called about 4 minutes ago, so probably before you talked to her.
1: Copy that. She was advised where the car was and how she can get the keys. So she calls back if I can call her back.

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0: This road has no plate. Dispatch 10-6.
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0: Regarding Pandora 42's call, was she admonished for misuse when she called in with you guys?
1: Affirm. And she finally called back on in that emergency the last time?

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1: Good.
0: I explained as much as I was willing to explain to her, so any other calls, if you could check them out for sure.
1: Ever. Break this question, I say, if you copy.
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1: Thank you. Dispatch L3 traffic.
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1: Highway 20, mile post 93. I have a play out of Idaho and a driver ID when ready.
2: Copy, go ahead.
1: Plates 1, Adam, 2919 Victor. Would you like the driver by number or name?
2: Go with the number.
1: Adam David 0, 3046.

0: the dish to Nora 37. I want her mojo.
1: I don't hear you, sir.
0: 931-2173, last of Jeremiah.
1: Tenora 37, return.
0: Nora 37.
1: Eric Jeremiah out of Terrebonne, clear valid.
0: Nora 37, copy, thank you.
1: Eagle 3, dispatch.
2: Good.
1: I'm not getting a return on that number. Can we do name and date of birth?

0: 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Are you showing insurance or a return on that Toyota that we just ran?
1: Negative. The temp tag is detailed.

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0: Sorry, Marshall. Pulling into the Red Oak Square, Tim over Lincoln, 94954.

0: 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Phone line number.
1: 10-6.
0: 442-0515, Los Angeles.
1: Copy.

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0: Dispatch, Central 56, we just had a vehicle smash into these bikes, and we have the owners on scene.
1: Harvey, do you need medics?
0: Negative. The vehicle that hit the bikes continued northbound on 97 from our location, did not turn around, and the owner just showed up. So if you get a call about a vehicle hitting bikes, we have the owner's information.
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0: 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The bikes fell off the back of a vehicle, we're in the middle of the road, and then a vehicle ran them over while we were here.

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2: 10, Nora 37.
1: Charles, George, 0186.

0: Texas, that's 10 North 37. I have Washington 90 to run when you're ready.
1: 10 North 37, go ahead.
0: The William David Lincoln, 656 Nora 5033 Poway, Los de Dillinger.

0: 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Michael Dillinger, Claremont, Hill, Oregon, Valid, Washington.
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0: I believe Jasmine is outside station 10. She called in from the station phone.
1: Copy. I have an advisor sergeant here, so yeah. Should have waited.

0: sí.
1: No, sí.
0: Get her out to St. Charles. I'm gonna stop out front and see if she's there and give her the keys.
1: Hi, Poppy. I believe she's sitting on the steps.
0: Copy. This is 10-6.
1: 10-6.
0: You have me to 42 call. I'll meet up over at the hospital.
1: Copy.
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1: 38.
0: I'll take the incoming 911.

0: that's 10 over 51. Juris.
1: 10 over 51.
0: 194, George Attenboy. Metro Ford.

0: and I'll have you on dispatch for time. Good. 24 current on a 2008 Ford F-150 to a Christian Trask out of Redmond. It looks like we have two priors, both at the same address that you're at now. One was in 2025, one was in 2020. Sounded like possibly the vehicle was associated with the owner of the CrossFit location.
1: Copy, it's parked in the back.

0: Yeah, 6:45.
1: Good.
0: Are we worried about that RO coming to get her vehicle drunk, or did she have a different plan?
1: It looked like she got dropped off there, but she's

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1: 10-138.
0: 500, Queen Lincoln, George.

0: Sonora 37, dispatch, Seaway. Northbound on Cook from Highway 20 is going to be a white Suzuki SUV swerving, ran over a curb and was driving really slow. The RP thinks possibly the vehicle parked near the food cart, but they did not actually witness this. They just think that's what happened. They did provide a plate 909 Henry Edward Adam. It's clear UTL that possibly occurred.
1: Northbound
0: on
1: position, but I'll head that way.
2: Question, North 38, can I get the notes as well?

0: It's North 45. I'm a lot closer, just north of Tomo Road. I'll head over there to Tomo.
1: Copy.
2: 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I'll take the DUI as well.

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1: 45.
0: The RP calls back on the DUI complaint. Says the vehicle's back on Highway 20, headed westbound towards Sisters.
1: Copy. I'll keep driving that way, just in case.

0: N-R-51, is fine. Making a suspicious vehicle on the RP's property on Big Buck Road off of Wilt.
1: Okay, give me a second.
0: Address is 17474 Big Buck Road. The vehicle is on the RP's property near the roadway, near the RP's pump house. You can see the car lights going off and on. When you come into the RP's driveway, it's going to be on the left-hand side. No description of the vehicle.
1: Copy and run.
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0: Can you put execution of the warrant at 0132 and then the route to 9?
1: Copy.
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1: 143.

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1: Tower 51.
0: My computer's not being cooperative. Do we have any project address?

to North 51. There's only a couple priors. One was a 911 hang-up call, a smoke investigation, and then a neighbor called in a suspicious vehicle in 2024.

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0: You have Java Dewey from Pablo to Cloverdale. I'm going to cut across and join 51 if you could add me to this call.
1: Copy.

0: Floyd Victor Sam 2845 is clear current on a 2020 Chrysler Pacifica to Laura Lee Martin out of Vancouver.
1: Copy, it's unoccupied, park in front of the house. 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

45 if you want. 45 about 5 out. Copy, I got zero cell service. 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

0: 51-45. 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
1: Probably the only vehicle I saw was that Chrysler Pacifica that was right in front of the garage. No other vehicles, Sam?

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0: 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I have, or 37. I have 1 RMIO.
1: Copy, go ahead.
0: Hey, Charles, 259189, Mazda Pullman.
1: 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Clear valid.
0: All right, 37, copy. Thank you.

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0: Dispatch 262, it's unoccupied. Looks like it's been here a while. Where is it returned to?
1: E-879 Lincoln Yellow Frank is clear, current on a 2020 Subaru to Tyler Maelstrom. And it has an address in Sun River, 22 McNary Lane.
0: Yeah.

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1: 37.
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0: We also have Mills, Marietta, Lincoln, Sam, First of Bronson, VOV is going to be 10, 10 of 84.

0: 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Are valid.
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0: Pin number 28 dispatch detail for suspicious at Gordy's. Number 28 for suspicious at Gordy, 17045 Whitney Road. Our patient employee, a female came in the store and was saying weird things, talking about how she could kill someone. She went outside and got into a van, a white camper van. Let's hit this up into the parking lot now. No weapons seen.
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0: 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On duty, 1611. I'll be with 10 David 38 when he checks on.
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0: 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It's a 75-year-old female. She collapsed, possibly not breathing. Medics are dispatched.
1: Can you go with the address you want to get?
0: It's 21355 Bear Creek Road.
1: I got you.
2: Okay, can you have me to that? I'll be in route from Old Ben Red on that way.
0: Copy.
1: Dispatch, Sentinel 56. Can you put me in service and put me on that also?
0: Copy.
1: That's 11, same.

0: you know, it's on 99. 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It kind of looks like a large driveway, and the addresses aren't marked real well. It'll be your first one on the east. Sorry, second one on the east once you turn south.
1: Thank you.

0: Channel 56, 45. It's the one, or the neighbor of the one that we did that welfare check on, that older lady that wasn't making her doctor's appointments.
1: I got you. I'm remembering that now.

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1: Just ask channel 56, I'm off.
0: Just 11 also.

0: dispatch, San Diego 46 traffic.
1: San Diego 46.
0: Yeah, Canal and Mirvay. Sharp one, rather.

0: 当时他没有回信息。
1: Copy, go ahead.
0: .10 Yellow Mary.
1: 619.

0: This is Sunday 46. What's my number?
1: Sunday 46.
0: Adam 112890, that's a Wagner.
1: Given Wagner out of Bend, clear once valid. He also has a valid CWP.
0: Copy, code 4.

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1: Okay,
0: can we start the chat one? And do you have names attached already?
1: Affirm, we'll start a chat one and no names are attached.
0: Doreen Peters. Robert Peters.

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0: I'm clear to assist.
1: 627.
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0: can be between 2 to 5 feet till for adult completing at red lines.
1: Okay.
0: For adult completing at red lion, 52560, highway 97. The RP is an employee. There's subjects in the parking lot that have several loose dogs that are aggressively chasing anyone that leaves the building.
1: Are we

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1: How are we going?
0: 853 Henry George Union Brick.
1: Copy, go ahead.
0: California 6 Lincoln 30654.

0: intending for me to do that. Hey. I found Benjamin and Catherine Shepherds are both attached. Both are expired out of California and no ODL out of Oregon.
1: How do you turn for first?

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0: I'm off duty, Commander.
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1: I've cleared assist. I don't know if you were notified on law enforcement side that they're transporting.
0: Okay.

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It's very. We'll be clear.

0: attending at 46. Is that change over at code 99? Con Paul is Mobile Home Park 7915 West Highway 126, space number 9. Originally had a female that was conscious and having some breathing problems, but then she just fell over and now she's purple, not breathing.
1: Copy. 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
1: 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I'm going to reduce the code one.

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0: Found Robin Lorraine Miller, born 9/16 of 60, clear valid in the protected party on a no contact release agreement. Respondents Jason Brian Wagner, 175, out of Deschutes County.
1: Oh, I got Deschutes.

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1: Alright.
0: 228, ping Paul Paul, Rick.
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0: Prepare to turn on that 228, King Paul Paul.
1: It's clear, current 2002 GMC Sierra pickup to Jason Bradley Tweedy out of Medford.
0: Copy. Do you have any recent contacts with it?
1: Okay, her most recent contact was a domestic at that same location from the 21st of last month. Break. Much continuing, Jason Wagner and Robin Knorr were both ran. I think Jason was taken into custody.
0: Copy.

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1: Yeah.
2: Go ahead.
0: Here then. Work cut 4, Matt, you're going to be transporting.
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0: 87 North, Southwest 148, 8 Lincoln, Henry Boy, 547. 751.

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1: Howie.

William David 7. I'm sorry. William David Lincoln 7. 4 Tom. Sam 0. John 1. 3 Boy. Last Christmas.

0: Pending Vicinity 700. Tracy and crew responding 84 is clear. ETL Oregon, license out of Washington.
1: Take out the picture.

successful for unit 6-1 traffic complaint, southbound 97 from mile plus 130, light green to Prius, tried to run RP off the road, tailgating, speeding, cutting people off, dispatch clear 906.

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1: Excellent.
0: We had a vehicle versus deer, Highway 126 on Buckhorn Road. Deer's dead, not blocking. ODOT and OSP on Route Jamison North units as well.
1: 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OSP's en route.
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1: Timmery 4.
0: I'm going to be held the vehicle at South Century at right about Hospitals 14. It's a Virginia plate, Victor William Charles 9737.
1: Copy.
0: Can you advise if there's been any previous contact with the vehicle?
1: A from standby.

0: I'm Mary Ford as much.
1: Mary Ford?
0: Last fire we had with it was a traffic stop September of last year, and an Ann Montana Emery Bloom, born in 89, was right.
1: Copy. It's been parked here for the last couple of weeks, hasn't moved. Check it out.
0: Copy.

0: Dispatch Mary 4, go ahead.
1: I was just going to advise that the RO of the female that was ran in the last prior and Morgana Bloom is clear to open your license out of Virginia.
0: Copy. Occupied by one female, we're sorting out.
1: Copy.

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1: 10 Mary 4.
0: Occupant was the RO. You told me about Ms. Bloom. Hooked her up with some resources for housing. I'll be clear CPC.
1: Copy.

0: one of 11 dispatch. One F eleven. Frontier just called us with info on a traffic complaint for you to steal at falls. There's 10 to 12 vehicles that are tearing up the land.
1: All right, copy. What was the location on that again?
0: Steelhead Falls.
1: All right, copy. I'll be in route.
0: Copy.

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1: 22, go ahead.
0: 2C3 is calling in a traffic complaint. The vehicle is westbound on South Century from 97. It was a gray Mercedes SUV that was 90 to 100 miles per hour.
1: I got me. You can go after me.

0: Negative 22 dispatch. It's at the Abbott Drive roundabout now. Murphy also advised it was passing on level yellow on that road.
1: Have you

0: 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Fine. You can disregard it when northbound on Beaver Break to two dispatch.
1: To us, two.
0: Do you copy that traffic complaint that 2C3 was calling in and just pulled into the village at Sun River?
1: I copy.

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0: So that pending for 6. Can you clear it? He'll call when he's arriving.
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0: OSP is asking if you also want them to send somebody from Bend.
1: I'll advise once I get up there.
0: Howdy.

0: attending the 38 as such. Detail for an OSS city address.
1: 38.
0: It's going to be in Third World there, ETA, about 15 to 20 minutes.
1: Got it.

0: David 37 from S11. Can you take 38's assistant DHS so that you can handle that Marth issue?
1: Okay.

Henry Vez 22, dispatching Silver DUI. Go on. That's northbound 31, approaching milepost 1 now. It's a white Chevy Silverado, plate 113, Queen Tom, Noro, swerving cross lines, varying speeds.

0: Sunday Biz 22 and 29 is now northbound 87. And the park place can be 113 Queen Tom William. It's clear current 2017 Chevy Silverado, registered to Leroy Horton and Suzanne Kendall out of Christmas Valley.
1: Coming.

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1: Go ahead, I have you OSD that with it.
0: Affirm, may just advise, negative DUI.
1: Copy, thank you.

0: you know, there's a deal to attach.
1: Cut.
0: 951-6589. Plots are done. I believe this is true.

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1: Go ahead.
0: I think I have your vehicle here.
1: Copy. I'll give you a phone call.

0: is Paul, San Diego 46, QS.
1: Go ahead.
0: 126, Queen Mountain, Tom.
1: Copy. San Diego 46, return.
0: Go ahead.
1: 126 Queen Adam, Tom is clear. Current 2016 Nissan Sentra, registered to a Tammy Lee Braisted, born in 1970 out of Redmond. Last prior was a Code 6 in January, was impounded.
0: I copy, just from through. Front end damage and airbags deployed.

0: And David 37, say hello to you. 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
1: Hang on.

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1: Oh, yeah.

0: dispatch, scene of the blue film, name and date of birth.
1: Name of 35.
0: Last Osborne, first of Sean, 1221 and 73.

10 David 37, it's not your turn. Sean Horsborn out of Bend, born in 76, is clear, suspended. Also showing a concealed handgun license revoked for a pretrial release for felonies.

0: Sunday with 55 driving.
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0: 20, just east of the Forest Service, 2059. It's going to be a Washington plate. Boy, Zebra King, 3791.

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1: Come on.

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0: City Ashraf out of Van Brunnen, 89 is clear. No Oregon DL, valid out of Washington.
1: Copy, code 4.
0: 1313.

And this is just something for traffic complaints off on anything from Office 156, a blue Ford F-350 with a veteran's plate. We're raging, brake checking, and tailgating. Info given at low speed, is such clear, 1325.

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0: this gross drive is rising. It sounds like some possible shots from a shotgun fairly close location. Just got a second caller advising it's been going on for 45 to 50 minutes.
1: Okay.

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0: Copy, I tried Mary 56 as well, don't you feel?

0: This is 10 Mary 4.
1: 10 Mary 4. I have a crash notification that's seen just north of the Wikiup, North Wikiup boat launch. Are you guys able to check on that?
0: Yeah, copy. I can check it.
1: Copy. It's on Forest Service 4262, just north of 4260.
0: Copy. I'm in that area. I'll go check.
1: Copy.

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1: Go ahead.
0: Are you available for a vehicle versus pedestrian at Saddle Lake? Copy. We're getting quite a few callers on it, but we have a pretty bad connection, so we don't have a ton of info other than possibly a vehicle versus one of the RP's daughters.
2: Dispatch is OSP going to that.
0: We sent it over to them, and we've got medics that are going to be dispatched as well. Somebody's saying they might possibly need a helicopter and that she got ran over.
2: 55S11.
1: Good.
2: Yeah, I'm good with you going for life saving, but I would like OSP to take that, please.
1: Copy. Dispatch can put up for me, I'll be in route.
0: Copy, and OSP does have 5213 dispatched out. I'm not sure their ETA.

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1: Copy. Dispatch, two units en route to Settle Lake. It's a 6-year-old female, not conscious, possibly not breathing.

0: Yeah, it's not 51.
1: Go ahead.
0: L 51, will you auto launch paramedics for that call into the lake?
1: Affirm, and we have lost connection with all the callers. We're trying to start CPR when the call's dropped.
2: L51, L46.
0: Good.
2: I just talked to S11. I'm going to head that way, if you can cover the city.
0: Yeah, affirm. I'll cover 5 for the city.
1: Miss Machinas, we are going to auto-launch life flight. Looks like there's a landing zone just west of the location off Blue Lake Drive and Subtle Lake.
0: Officer, do you want to copy?

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1: 10-4.
0: I'm at the junction of 4262 and 4260. Which direction from here?
1: It was north about maybe a quarter mile on 4262.
0: I copy. I'll check the area.
1: Copy.

0: SOS team, it's not to Salt Lake. We've got some callers back on the line, but still bad connection. Sounds like there might be a nurse with the juvenile now. Dispatch continuing. Lifelight has a 26-minute ETA, and OSP requested a chaplain be dispatched out of the
1: I copy. I'm just coming up on Indian Fork.
0: Copy. They have the patient in a vehicle. They said they were going to be en route to 126. It's a dark blue and gray GMC 2500. I'm not sure the plate.
1: Copy. Why don't you have them meet me at the lodge?
2: Dispatcher 3, I'm a couple of minutes out from the pen.
0: Copy.
1: Dispatch 046, please relay. Have them turn their hazards on so we can identify them easily.
2: Dispatcher 3, I'm out with them.
0: Confirming you're out with them?
3: Paper.
2: CPR in progress, and you need to be the black.
0: Copy, CPR in progress.

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1: Yeah, go.
0: When you guys get there, you guys want to do the LD for life flight?
1: Yeah, April. Dispatch
2: 830.
1: 830. Apparently there's a white truck with a trailer that kept going after the hitter. They're just down past the lake somewhere. Unknown description past that.
2: Copy.
3: 55, copy. Dispatch from 5213.
2: Go ahead.
3: I didn't catch that description of the vehicle that may have hit the job.
2: The white truck with a trailer that kept going after it hit her should be down by the lake somewhere.
3: Copy. So it left.
2: Avery.
1: 46801 LGD. Dispatch 046. Can you put a pin in the map where Wayfly left the building?

0: 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Or where EL3's at?
1: No, please put a pin on the map where the helicopter wants to land.
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0: Good.
2: CPR is still in progress in the Beto pickup truck. We're heading back out to 20.
0: Copy. We have an LV that's just west of the Link Creek campground at Subtle Lake.
2: Copy. We'll get flipped around ahead there.
0: Copy.
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0: Yeah, that's where the patient's going. It's going to be closer to medics. You're going to be on scene prior to your life flight. We'll secure an LZ for them. It'll be closer to the highway.

0: 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Do we have any make or model of the white pickup?
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2: 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Confirming that suspect truck is still at the lake. Confirmed from the information I have. Copy. I'll shut down the entrance and exit to the lake until...
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0: We're going to set up an LZ right at the intersection, entrance to Southern Lake and Highway 20. We're clear in that area right now.
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1: Copy, and the mom called in from the lodge. She's wondering where she needs to go. I can call her back if you'd like.
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0: One Ringo SP-37 outside vehicle, and is it the Jeep or the RV trailer?
1: Affirm. 5129 said he was going to go towards Little Lake and ETL for it.
0: Copy, I'm just heading through Sisters, I'm heading up there.
1: Copy.
0: S-11, L-46. All right.
2: Yeah, A-Firm, OSP is here. We got two units. They're headed into the lake to go try to locate the suspect vehicle. We're holding the scene in the LZ here.
0: Copy. Any other resources that you guys need up there at this point?
2: I think we've got the LZ taken care of pretty well, and then they're going to go hunting for this guy. So until they locate him, I don't know.
0: Dispatch S-11. Is Jeffco responding or no?
1: We'll call back and double check.

0: 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Please relay to OSP and everybody else on this call. Suspect vehicle may now be a white Jeep Grand Cherokee towing a travel trailer near the Link Creek campground.
1: Copy.
2: Okay. 5133 Young County. A copy of myself, a 29er. AG Young.
0: Good.
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2: It's got flagged down by someone who's going to take me to where this vehicle is. I'm going to be following him in a white Toyota Tacoma from the entrance back to where other guests have this vehicle corralled.
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0: Myself and 29 are out with a vehicle combination at the John Thomas. 05 John Thomas.
1: Copy.

0: Charlie, the 22 dispatch. The address of occurrence should be 53439 Brook Trout Court. RP called us back and gave us that info, said the male was possibly trying to leave, but might not be trying to leave. Not being very helpful.
1: Coming.
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0: 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Maybe 803. What was this little girl wearing?
1: Goodbye.

0: 55. I'll check on that.
1: Copy. Could we have some debris on this vehicle, so it's imperative that we know what she's wearing clothing description-wise.

0: 46803.
1: Go ahead.
0: She was wearing a blue and pink metal style top, unknown pants.
1: I copy, blue and pink top, correct.
0: Paper.
1: Copy, thank you.

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0: That's 11, go ahead.
1: Just confirming, do we still need the chaplain to respond to the scene? And OSP is transferring the parents to wherever the juvenile was being flown. Are you able to confirm if that was Ben?
0: Sounds like they're heading to the hospital, so probably not a chaplain here as of right now.
1: Copy, and confirming they were flying to Ben.
0: Affirm. Go ahead and refer him to the hospital there.

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1: Hi.
0: You can show all units clear, but if you could leave it up for me so I can add some notes.
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2: That was a subtle correction.
3: I copy. And Greenfield, it sounds like there's one more Jeffco unit coming from your direction.

0: Battle 3, we're sending traffic westbound for eastbound.
1: Okay. You want me to open up here? Wait a minute.

0: Dispatch Northampton, phone a traffic complaint possible. Hit and run coming from OSP in Jefferson County. It's southbound on 97 from milepost 105. Dispatch continue. Older white sedan, unknown plate, was speeding, unsafe passing, unable to maintain lane all over the road and possibly hit the highway markers. Dispatch clear at 1451.
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1: 43.
0: We're now getting a 911 call on the same vehicle. It is southbound, passing 100, or correction, 10.
1: Sorry, passing what?
0: Mile plus 114. And it's a silver Honda or Hyundai sedan.
1: Copy. I'll try and get out there too.

0: 看那份43页上去。They're passing 115 now, coming into Terrebonne. Sounds like it went off the roadway and then back on the plate. Given was 243, Lincoln Zebra Yellow, but it's clear ETL.
1: Coming. .43 from .46, I'm coming up on partial.
2: Copy. 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
0: Driver's reaching over to the passenger side. We're doing 33 miles an hour. He's stuffing something.
1: Copy, driver reaching on passenger side, 33 miles per hour.
0: We're going to do high risk, stop. Copy. Dispatch 43, we're going to be stopping about 117-ish, right by the car dealership. He just hit another marker.
1: Copy, and 4021 is just set of you.

0: 46. He's not complying with commands.
1: How do you not comply?
2: This is 29. This has been PD or Redmond after the dog on.
1: Affirmative, 4L25, he's in route.

0: 21, did you have traffic?
1: Dispatch 43, 1 detained. You can look field 9.
0: Copy, 1 detained. Channel's clear, 1501.
1: For 4L21. You get around county. You get to. Probably clear.

0: Aviva 2922, dispatch yourself for the message.
1: Go ahead.
0: 15849 for a road. RP's advising our brothers were fighting each other. They're separated now. One left on foot, unknown direction travel. No, it's not talk.
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0: Omega 29 as much.
1: Hi.
0: The brother that left is back on scene now, and Darby's other sister is now verbal with them.
1: Excuse me. Do we know of any parents around scene?
0: Turn away.

0: San Diego 46, what's my number?
1: Go ahead.
0: 312-8463, that's the Weigel.
1: Copy. San Diego 46, order.
0: Go ahead.
1: Jeffrey Weigel, board in 63, is clear valid out of Portland.
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0: Lieutenant Sullivan as much.
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0: If you have any cell service, can you mind line?
1: I'm just getting back on the highway from Sun Lake Road, so I will call you as soon as I get in service.
0: Copy.

0: I have an address for that incoming west call.
1: Got
0: 16893 Royal Coachman Drive. And her history looks like she might have some mental health issues.
1: Copy, I think I've talked to her. She gave me a phone number for her husband one time. I'll see if I can find it.
0: Copy. I can drift that way.
1: Copy.

0: 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If we haven't split those for medics, can we please do so?
1: Dispatch 10 to switch charge. You can put me on that as well.

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0: 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A bit of whiskey under the passenger seat. Half consumed.
1: Makes sense with his movements.
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1: Just got that.
0: 086, making 7 right here.

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0: You still on the phone, FRT. 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
1: Please disconnect us. Wait, I'm just a snapshot.
0: I copy. She seems good for her. She's on the phone with Albert now.
1: Copy. Do you want medics to continue?
0: Continue to put one for now until I get more of a conversation from her.

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1: 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Are you able to assist with that?
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0: Got an MVA unknown injury vehicle versus motorcycle in front of 52539 Sunrise, Suffolk.
1: Copy, check up OSP, and if we can clear up one of our south units, Sun River, if you can head that way, if you're clear.
2: This is Rush Line, and we'll be clear as we see over on that call.
0: Copy, motorcycle sitting up, motorcycle rider is sitting up, but not able to get up. It's right in front of that address, and medics are dispatched.
2: Copy.

0: crash was. Will you put that crash up on my screen?
1: Favorite. Flash 29. Where am I? First one I'm going. Station 101 off Huntington. I copy. Work out on and lost the patient. Send them stairs. Copy to you. Is able to get up with some help of others. He's holding his elbow and trying to walk. Conscious breathing. I copy.
0: Dispatcher 11, if you haven't already, send over to disregard.
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0: Motorcycle going to be Mary H 39364. 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
1: Go ahead.
0: And vehicle is 514 Nora Victor Adam. And correction, this is not a crash.
1: Copy. Not a crash.

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1: Go ahead.
0: Class is boy, I'm Tom. Edward Sam, first of Douglas, 310 of 50.
1: Copy.
0: S11, if you were headed down here, you can disregard.

0: 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We're attempting to call if they're sick.
1: Copy.
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3: 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Call 43, I'll go to the 99. Dispatch, can you hear me?

0: 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Do you want me local?
1: Yeah, we have sister deputies, so if you can come local, that'd be great.
0: Have her.
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3: Good.
2: Might be an obvious advertising cool to the touch. Blue.
3: I copy, I'm almost out.
2: Copy. Thirty-seven. She's unable to flip him over. Sounds like he might be on his side or stomach.
3: I got you.

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0: 37S11, I'm code 1, unless you want me to go faster, let me know.
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1: 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Copy.

0: 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And do you want to continue medical or have them cancel?
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0: Grim Houston, Steel, Born in 81 is clear, valid.
1: I got me. He's on his way. I'll be clear as BC.
0: Copy.

0: phone. There was a pending there for me for the medical examiner. Can you stack it if I need to?
1: Copy.
0: 11 from David 55. I call there. S11 copies. Dispatch, can you put it back up? I'm going to share a quick call on the Baker Road.
1: Copy.

0: Geneva 37, affirmative.
1: Yeah.
0: Just an updated ETA for this one. Looks like it's going to be 30 minutes now.
1: Yeah.

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1: Got
0: it. Show me out of St. Charles, Ben.
1: 1607.

0: 厕所。
1: 厕所。
0: You clear me off of the ME contact and put me back en route to Baker.
1: Copy.
0: And if you can add the notes on Baker that I spoke with the ME in relation to this Baker Road call at this time.
1: Copy.

0: because that's just one of the things I've been through that I need to live.
1: Okay.
0: Last attempt for serve Dwayne, 11-4-43, and then number 2.
1: Correct.
0: Last of Matthew, Mary Adams, Sam, from Edward Yellow, first of Rita, from 11-51, number 3.
1: Correct.
0: Last of Tappert, Tom, Adam, Paul, Paul, Edward, Robert, Tom, first of Tanya, 12-3-68, and my apologies, I have one more.
1: Correct.
0: Last of Neff, first of Julie, 5-6-60.
1: Copy, and just confirming the first name on the first subject was Dwayne.
0: It's from David Union, Adam, Nora, Edward.
1: Copy.
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0: 10 name of 37 dispatch. Just confirming which was the deceased.
1: Ralston.
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0: San Diego 37 dispatch. All parties are clear and attached.
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